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2: 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I don't know what to do.

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1: This is my church. This is where I heal my hurts.